0: Yo, this is Steve J. Brown. Depuis MIT, nous déjà connaissons seule station branchée, Radio Télé Éclair. 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
1: 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I'm gonna just block you. Bye.

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2: Cheer. I follow Wicked. YNM. Yamayano. Bozaza. 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

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Do I look like I give a fuck? I don't give a shot of a toast. Do I look like I give a fuck? Do I look like I give a fuck? Do I look like I give a fuck?

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Do I look like I give a fuck? Do I look like I give a fuck? I don't give a shot of a toast. Do I look like I give a fuck? Do I look like I give a fuck? Do I look like I give a fuck?

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You worried about me on my van. Now we making love on the jet. Then I gotta go get my

I told niggas we ain't playing games. Test us and you'll see we're the chosen ones. Why, like, I can't, like, I don't even know how to explain it. It's mad.

0: like I ain't a narco?
1: Get out.
0: Do I look like I give a fuck?
1: Do I
0: look like I give a fuck?
1: Do I
0: look like I give a fuck? I don't give a shot or batosu.
1: Do
0: I look like I give a fuck?
1: Do
0: I look like I give a fuck?

like I give a fuck? Do I look like I give a fuck? Do I look like I give a fuck? I don't give a shot or batos. Do I look like I give a fuck? Do I look like I give a fuck?

0: now go.
1: Get out.
0: Do I look like I give a fuck?
1: Do I
0: look like I give a fuck?
1: Do
0: I look like I give a fuck? I don't give a shot or a toss.
1: Do
0: I look like I give a fuck?
1: Do
0: I look like I give a fuck?
1: Do
0: I look like I give a fuck?

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3: A moment of silence for my baby.

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Do I look like I give a fuck? Do I look like I give a fuck? I don't give a shot or a toast. Do I look like I give a fuck? Do I look like I give a fuck?

give a fuck? Do I look like I give a fuck? Do I look like I give a fuck? I don't give a shot about those. Do I look like I give a fuck? Do I look like I give a fuck?

0: like a narco.
1: Get out.
0: Do I look like I give a fuck?
1: Do I
0: look like I give a fuck?
1: Do I
0: look like I give a fuck? I don't give a shot or a toast.
1: Do
0: I look like I give a fuck?
1: Do
0: I look like I give a fuck?

Make, make, make, make, make, make, make, make, make, make, make, make, make, make, make, make, make, make, make, make, make, make, make, make, make, make, make, make, make, make, make, make, make, make, make, make, make, make, make, make, make, make, make, make, make, make, make, make, make, make, make, make, make, make, make, make, make, make, make, make, make, make, make, make, make, make, make, make, make, make, make, make, make, make, make, make, make, make, make, make, make, make, make, make, make, make, make, make, make, make, make, make, make, make, make, make, make, make, make, make, make, make, make, make, make, make, make, make, make, make, make, make, make, make, make, make, make, make, make, make, make, make, make, make, make, make, make, make, make, make, make, make, 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
0: my game, my game, my game, my game, my game, my game, my game, my game, my game, my game, my game, my game, my game, my game, my game, my game, my game, my game, my game, my game, my game, my game, my game, my game, my game, my game, my game, my game, my game, my game, my game, my game, my game, my game, my game, my game, my game, my game, my game, my game, my game, my game, my game, my game, my game, my game, my game, my game, my game, my game, my game, my game, my game, my game, my game, my game, my game, my game, my game, my game, my game, my game, my game, my game, my game, my game, my game, my game, my game, my game, my game, my game, my game, my game, my game, my game, my game, my game, my game, my game, my game, my game, my game, my game, my game, my game, my game, my game, my 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

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I don't give a shot of a toast. Do I look like I give a fuck? Do I look like I give a fuck? Do I look like I give a fuck?

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Do I look like I give a fuck? Do I look like I give a fuck? I don't give a shot or batos. Do I look like I give a fuck? Do I look like I give a fuck? 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

0: Leclerc et TVA Chaîne 30 pour tous les détails sous Moutzal là. 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
1: Coupe du monde 2026, c'est King, King, King, King, King, King, King, King, King, King, King, King, King, King, King, King, King, King, King, King, King, King, King, King, King, King, King, King, King, King, King, King, King, King, King, King, King, King, King, King, King, King, King, King, King, King, King, King, King, King, King, King, King, King, King, King, King, King, King, King, King, 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